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How many times I gotta fight to be free? I'm no better, I'll forget it. I'll do better, yeah, yeah. How many times you took my gun is from me?

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1: I haven't always been this way. 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

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So if our time is running out, day after day, we'll make the mundane a masterpiece. 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
3: 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RPA 1 Tanzbar.

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I'm back on the record now, like I never left. 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

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I'm back on the record now, like I never left. Yeah, I'm back for a second round. Chill for a second now, cause the vibe's so smooth when I break it down. I'm back on the record now, like I never left. Yeah, I'm back for a second round.